English, and the number is 542-319-888. 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

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That was, of course, The Cramps with How Far Can Too Far Go. Before that, Hot Tuna with Keep Your Lamps Trimmed and Burning. And before that, Burt Jansch with Been on the Road So Long. I'm going to be here with you only for about 10 more minutes, and we've got another DJ coming into the studio at 8:30. But thank you all for listening and calling. Hopefully, we will be back at a later date, and do stay tuned around Christmas. The clown car may be revving back into action. Who's to say? Speaking of the candy-colored clowns, I'd like to send this last track out to my close personal friend, clown number one. Here's CCR with the extended version of Suzy Q.

Hello, WVT. I am your not usual host, but your host nonetheless, DJ Alley Cat. It's nice to speak to you all tonight. Unfortunately, I do not have a show this semester. I'm an RA. Yeah, that makes things a little challenging in regards to hours. But here I am. I'm so happy to be back in the studio and to be back on air. I've been playing a lot of sludge metal. Yep, pretty cool. I want to remind you that you are listening to WVT FM 90.7 Blacksburg and 101.9 FM in Roanoke. That's right, we're in Roanoke now. I think that is literally the coolest thing ever. I'm so excited. If you're in Roanoke and you're listening, hey, you should call in. You should recommend a song and I will play it, even if it's not metal. Because later in our show, we will have a little electronic type of segment where I play some of my favorite electronic music for you guys. Anyway, let's listen to some Dark Throne.

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Well, I don't know if you heard, but Virginia Tech had a football game today. And I think you guys might be aware of the score. It's going pretty well for us, okay? It's going pretty well for Virginia Tech. And I think you guys might also be aware of Virginia Tech's song, our anthem even. And hey, maybe it's corny, maybe it is, but I feel like it's time. I feel like it's appropriate to play Inner Sandman. So let's go off to Neverland. Let's do it.

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I'd like to remind you that you are listening to WUVT FM 90.7 Blacksburg and 101.9 FM in Roanoke. That was my last song for the night. I am done. My show is done. I don't know if there's anybody on after. No one's here yet, so perhaps not. I actually think I might have saw the show up for grabs, so maybe not. But I hope that you guys enjoyed the show, and I hope that you're all having a lovely night. And yeah, that's all I have for you. Good night, guys.

0: Whenever you drive the car, there is always an unseen, unwelcome passenger with you. That passenger is danger. The danger of a traffic accident. Unfortunately, every person seems to have the absurd notion that he bears a charmed life, that no traffic accident can happen to him. But it can, and too often it does. So when you're behind that wheel, don't take chances. Obey all traffic rules. Drive safely for life, your life, and the lives of us.
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Did you know that lightning kills more people each year than tornadoes do? I'm meteorologist Gary Woodall with the National Weather Service in Fort Worth. If a thunderstorm approaches, move inside at the first sound of thunder. Boaters, golfers, and people in open fields are especially vulnerable to lightning. Stay indoors for 30 minutes after you hear the last thunder. Be safe, don't be a target for lightning.

When I'm driving down the interstate in my automobile, I'm always praying, let there be something good on. I'm tired of Creed and all this other crap. Well, I think I finally found the answer to my radio prayers. That's right, WJ.

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Hi, I'm NASCAR driver Kyle Busch. Driving a race car can be risky, but there's one risk that I'd never take on the road. I'd never try to drive my car through floodwaters. Floods kill more people every year than lightning, tornadoes, and even hurricanes. And most flood deaths are a result of people driving into floodwaters. If you approach a flooded roadway, do like the National Weather Service says, and turn around, don't drown.

them talking at the same time. All of them, like all the different sounds, like start to come together. You might not understand what they mean, but like there's something going on. I'm like, you know, when I want to do a little bit of traveling, like I just kind of like, I kind of get real still and like I kind of imagine like a certain place inside. And I can go anywhere I like, you know, like I start remembering things from the past and suddenly I start to be there. I start to really get there to a new place. It really like...

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0: or at least, you know, fermented, whatever.
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I'm meteorologist Gary Woodall with the National Weather Service in Fort Worth. 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

0: 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Student run radio, which means you're gonna get like 5 hours of wind chimes. Friggin' bring in Thin Lizzy. What's wrong with Thin Lizzy?
1: Tonight, there's gonna be a jailbreak.

0: production or what?
1: What did you say?
0: What kind of production?
1: There are all sorts of possibilities you could do. You know, a little spoof on something.
2: This is also nothing new.
0: Yeah, get stuff together, no problem. Yeah, you know, just want to do.
2: Come on, let's do
3: No.
4: Oh. Oh, well.
5: This is American Top 40.
4: I have climbed the highest mountains.
6: Yeah, I believe it's the weather, man.
4: And guess what?
6: Where you at?
4: I've run through the fields only to be with you. Yep, with you. No one else, just you.
5: Here's the first Top 40 hit.
4: And guess what?
5: For the Irish band from Dublin who call themselves U2.
4: I have run, I have crawled, I have scaled these city walls. Yeah, that's really great. I can't believe I did it, but nevertheless, I have done that for you.
5: That's the letter U and the numeral 2.
4: Only to be with you, I've done all these things. Yeah, with you, the fat one, that's it. You're the fat one, and I want to be with you.
5: What's the matter? Can I say, why was it changed here?
4: But, on the other hand, I still haven't found what I'm looking for.
5: That's the letter U and the numeral 2.
7: Maybe they'll make it as a junior.
4: But,
7: U2.
4: On the other hand, I still haven't found what I'm looking for.
5: That's the letter U and the numeral
4: 2. Nope, definitely not.
7: Two.
4: I haven't found it.
7: They say, they're kind of like
4: I just can't seem to find it.
5: That's the letter U and the numeral 2.
4: Nope, definitely not. I haven't found it.
5: That's the letter U and the numeral 2.
7: Come on.
4: And here's what else I've done.
7: Come on, let's see what we can find.
4: I have kissed honey lips, felt the healing in her fingertips. I've even done that.
5: That's the letter U and the numeral 2.
4: While I was doing that, you know, all the kissing on the honey lips, it burned like fire and it reminded me of cheap melting plastic. The kind that makes little clouds of white vapor gas, and then when it catches on fire, makes those little strings of black smoke with little ashes attached to them. That's how it was kissing honey lips.
5: Why are we doing it? Why have we changed something?
4: I still haven't found it.
8: The last thing we want to do is sound like anybody else. So, if you
5: That's
8: two,
5: the letter U and the numeral 2.
8: You've got a challenge, you know, musically speaking. You know, you've got to find new sounds on the guitar. You've got to find a new way of approaching a 4-4 beat. You know, rock and roll still needs innovation, you know, and there's a lot out there.
9: Someone has said, get a great ideal, a great purpose, marry it, and raise a band.
10: What the hell's going on here?
11: Bono.
5: Yeah, I should be saying American Top 40 is heard.
9: Are you two married to a great idea?
5: It was every week American Top 40 is
12: heard.
5: Everything
12: is toppling
5: turvy. Is it to just screw up things?
9: Marriage is not you two living for each other.
5: Because I can't say this. You know,
7: let's see what we can find.
12: Everything's such a mess.
13: I thought we were almost finished.
9: It is you two uniting to live as a team for this great purpose.
7: What's the matter? Find something?
12: No.
5: Ponderous. He's down on the phone.
14: Hi, Casey. I had the book right on the speakerphone for you. Now, I just got word from Mr. Friday that we can't pay you anything for this until our label sends us some of the money they owe us. So this will have to be benefit terms.
5: Golly, Miss Molly.
14: Well, I gotta catch a plane. Give my regards to the weatherman, and you too.
5: You know, they do this to me all the time. I don't know what the hell they do it for, but...
6: Yeah, the guy that's talking to the serum out there, bring him back.
5: Now, Megan, and I also want to know what happened to the pictures I was supposed to see this week.
15: Hey, sewer mouth.
16: KCA, I'm on a frequency, but you can't find me. We got the fly band out there.
5: That's the letter 2, and the numeral U.
4: I was a worm in the night, and cold as a stone I was.
5: All right. Okay, let's try it, okay?
4: And I believe in Kingdom Come, and all the colors bleeding into one big mess. probably have to get out the STP cleaner on that one. Maybe the 409, but I'm not sure yet.
5: That's the letter U and the numeral 2.
4: And you broke the bonds. You broke the goddamn bonds. You loosened the chains. You carried it across. And my shame, shame. So much shame.
5: Why have we changed something that we've been doing all along?
4: You know, I believe it.
5: All right.
4: No, I guess I don't believe it. I don't know what I'm talking about.
5: This is blowing.
4: But nevertheless, I still haven't found it.
5: That's the letter U.
4: I haven't found what I'm looking for. I haven't found it.
5: I can't
4: I'm
5: say it again.
4: I'm looking for it, but I don't even know where it is.
5: And the numeral, too.
4: I don't even really know anything anymore. I just...
5: Yeah, it doesn't sound right either.
4: I don't really know what to do.
5: All right.
4: Or do I?
5: Okay, let's try it, okay?
4: But I still haven't found it.
5: That's the letter U and the numeral 2.
4: That makes sense, but I still haven't found it. I'm looking. I'm looking for it. No, just I'm looking for it.
5: That's the letter U and the numeral 2.
4: I just don't know much of anything. Maybe I ought to be shot point blank in the stamper tonight.
5: That's the letter U and the numeral 2. Is that the way I say that? I don't know how to say it.
3: You too. I still haven't found what I'm looking for.
4: Don't be triggered. There it is.
5: We're counting down the 40 biggest hits in the 50 states.
11: Hey, Sewer Mouth, we're gonna get you.
5: This is American Top 40. This is American Top 40. God, I hate that. We come out of that, and then I gotta say the goddamn American. I hear the American Top 40 jingle, and I say this is American Top 40. Let the goddamn jingle ID this show. I ID the show whenever there isn't a jingle, don't I?
13: The winner is...
5: Don't I do it between every goddamn record that we play?
13: It is set.
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Okay, good morning, everyone. So my name is DJ Lala, and the show you're listening to right now is called All Nine, where we feature mostly slash only female artists. So we just finished up there with Pat Benatar, because the theme for this week is rock. All right, so we're gonna be playing everything I can think of. Well, not everything, but a lot of what I can think of, and a lot of stuff my mom recommended. She's a big female rock fan. So finished up there with Pat Benatar, and we're gonna get into some Fleetwood Mac with legendary Stevie Nicks now. So stay tuned.

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Okay, welcome back. If you are just tuning in, I am DJ Lala, and this show is called All Nine, where we feature only or mostly or lead bands with female artists, female musicians. So a lot of this set is inspired by my mother, who shaped a lot of my music taste growing up, because she grew up when a lot of these cool songs were coming out, and she supported female artists the whole time, which is really cool. So shout out to my mom. Anyways, we were finishing up there with Alanis Morissette from Jagged Little Pill. That's actually my favorite track on that album. I just think it speaks to, this is gonna sound so corny, but I think it speaks to being a woman and going through life very much, even though she never outright talks about, you know, being a woman. But, you know, in her other songs she does, and I think it shows a lot in this song too. Anyways, so we're gonna go back to Tragic Kingdom now from Gwen Stefani and No Doubt. So I hope you enjoy the next few songs. I'll see you in about 15 minutes.

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Hello again. So we're getting into the last 10 minutes soon. So I just wanted to briefly chime in and remind you that I'm DJ Lala, and this is the show. This is not This Is Why, but this is the show All Nine, where we shout out female artists from different genres every week. So this week was rock. We did everything from Janis Joplin and Joan Jett and the Blackhearts to just now Paramore, which I think is a big jump in modernity. Actually, we did a pretty recent album too, so we're getting pretty close to where we are now. So I am going to play more Alanis Morissette coming up, but pretty soon I'm going to be playing a song by a newer band that I really like, actually my favorite band of all time, Wet Leg. And I just want you to listen and see if you like it. It's some new music as compared to the older stuff I was just playing. Okay, bye guys.

All right, guys, we're getting into our last song now. So next, a DJ is taking over for me for our next show called Zona, which is going to be really cool. So you guys should keep listening. So this next song is Stupid Girl by Garbage, and I really hope you like it.

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My name is Zona. 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I'm kind of playing it by ear, so keep listening, and I hope you like my music.

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My name is DJ Zona. I hope you've been enjoying my show so far. It's kind of been a little mix match of

everything. I didn't really have a set theme for my first show, so if anyone has any ideas, please call in to our show and let me know. All right, I hope you enjoy the rest of the show. I have about 30 minutes left. It's probably like 7 songs, so yeah, enjoy.

0: 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All right. Hope you guys are doing well. I have about 10 minutes left of my show, and then we have a DJ taking over. What's your DJ name?
1: DJ Funky.
0: DJ Funky? That's an awesome name. Make sure to stay tuned and listen to DJ Funky. They'll be on in about 10 minutes, so I'll play a few more songs and then turn it over to them. Hope you guys have a great rest of your day. Peaceful morning. Yeah.

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DJ Funky, or Newman, whichever you prefer. This week we're going back to some jazz just to start off, and then I'm going to try to switch it up. I like exploring different genres around jazz, pretty much in the jazz area, but I'm going to try to play a lot more soul funk music today. So if you have any suggestions in that genre, I'd love to play it. But starting off, just that was a song that I picked by Charlie Parker. That was Swell. And next up, we'll be listening to some Miles Davis. I know there's some people out there that enjoy a lot of Miles Davis. And then we're going to move to Mingus. And after that, I'm going to try to play a lot more soul funk music. So we'll see what comes up. But I hope you enjoy. I hope I'm not straying too far away from what people are expecting. I hope you enjoy the music. And yeah. Hope it was a great show. Thank you for listening.

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That was some Miles Davis. Next up, we'll be playing some Charles Mingus. And after that, I'm going to try to switch the genre up, and we're going to start going into some soul funk music. First up, I have Marvin Gaye, and then Aretha Franklin. And then we'll see what else I can pull up. Again, if you have any suggestions, call in, let me know. And yeah, hope you guys are enjoying the show. I'll keep playing what I'm playing. We'll switch it up in a bit, but let me know if it's working.

That was Satisfaction by Aretha Franklin. Very nice. I think I might play a little bit more Aretha Franklin later on the show because I really liked that. And before that was Marvin Gaye. That was I Want You. Both amazing songs. Marvin Gaye is always great. Next up is actually a song that isn't in the station. It's one that I brought in. One of my favorites. Over the summer, I had the opportunity to go to Seattle, Washington. And I discovered this more local band to the West Coast. It's called Greg Adams and East Bay Soul. They have a lot of artists that are very well-renowned. Greg Adams himself has written a lot of music for different artists. Most notably, the only one I can think of right now is Mick Jagger, as one of the artists that he's written for. But he's played in a lot of stuff. He's been around for a while. And he started his own band.

And so it's a great soul funk band, and I'm going to play a track from them. So this is Greg Adams' East Bay Soul, The Real. If you guys are interested, search them up on Spotify. They're a great band, if you want. And then after that, I'm going to play some Stevie Wonder. Love Stevie Wonder. Can never go wrong with that. And then we might go back to some more jazz just for a bit before we go to some soul funk. So I hope you're enjoying. And before I start the next song, you are listening to WVT FM 90.7 Blacksburg and 101.9 FM in Roanoke. Hope you enjoy the next two few songs. Hope you enjoy The Real by Greg Adams' East Bay Soul.

WUBT would like to remind you not to drink and drive. It doesn't matter how much you've drunk or where you're going, alcohol impairs your hand-eye coordination, and operating a motor vehicle while under the influence can be fatal. Do yourself a favor. If you think you might be drunk, you are, and shouldn't be driving. That was some John Coltrane, Crescent. Very nice, beautiful song. And before that, I played Stevie Wonder. It was Ordinary Pain, which also nice. Very nice to listen to some Stevie Wonder. We're going to go back to soul funk. I'm going to play some Bill Withers. And after that, I have some more Aretha Franklin for us. Aretha Franklin is great. I love the last song we played, so I'll play another one. And then I want to play some Diana Ross, and we'll see what else I have time for. But for now, that's the plan. I hope you're enjoying. And if you want to call in, the number is 540-231-9888. That's 540-231-WUVT. So if you want to call in to let me know how I'm doing, you can. Suggest any music. I'll take recommendations. Also, next week, I want to do a blues show, but I don't listen to a lot of blues music. So if you have any recommendations of blues artists, I kind of want to listen to more vocals, then please call in. Let me know. I'll gladly take recommendations, and I'll prepare for my show for next week. But I hope you're enjoying this week's show with the soul funk kind of theme going on. And we'll keep that going for the rest of the show. So like I said, please call in at 540-231-9888. That's 540-231-9888. I'd love to hear your recommendations about this show or next week's show. I hope you enjoy, and keep listening.

Hope you're enjoying the show. That was Diana Ross Sparkle. Yep, that was Diana Ross Sparkle. And before that was some Aretha Franklin. Ain't no way. Love Aretha Franklin. Next up, I'm going to play some Stevie Wonder and probably Nona Hendrix. And then I'm going to keep looking for more stuff. Like I said before, I'm doing a blues show next week. I already got some great recommendations. But if you want to call in and I miss your call, please call again. I really want to hear from you. It's just a little bit busy sometimes in the station when I'm trying to switch music, but I always try to pick up. So please call in. The number is 540-231-9888. Again, that's 540-231-WUVT. Yeah, but I hope you're enjoying this week with the soul funk theme. Next week, like I said, is going to be more blues. So if you have any suggestions for that show, I'd greatly appreciate it. Just because I want to listen to more blues music, but I haven't yet. So I'm trying to expand my breadth of knowledge. But yeah, next up, like I said, is going to be Stevie Wonder. And then after that, probably Nona Hendrix or maybe some Al Green. But stay tuned and keep listening, please. Hope you're enjoying.

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That was some Nona Hendrix. Next up, I have some Al Green and Aretha Franklin. I think those might be some of my last songs. So I hope you enjoyed. I really enjoy trying to play this show. It's a lot of nice music. And one last call. If you want to call in, give me any suggestions for next week. The number is 540-231-9888. That's 540-231-9888. I'll try to pick up if I can. Just trying to stay on top of all these different songs. So if I miss your call, feel free to call back in a few minutes. Probably when I start the next song, and it'll be good from there. This is probably the back half of my show. I probably only have two or three more songs left. So I hope you enjoyed the show, and I'll be here same time next week, 8:30 to 10. Thank you so much for listening.

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This is Alex, or DJ ACVMDL, and I've got a good show for you today. I'm just going to get straight back into the music. Next up, we are going to hear from Etta James. That was just the Isley Brothers with Footsteps in the Dark. So stay tuned for a good show. I'll be on until 11:30. I'm going to start things off pretty slow. So enjoy.

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That was just the OJs with Hurry Up and Come Back. Before that was Ray Charles and I Can't Stop Loving You, and then Etta James with Almost Persuaded. I think I'm gonna keep it a little bit slow. This is one of my favorites. It's Lionel Richie with the Commodores, and it's Easy. I really like this song, but to me, my favorite part is definitely the guitar solo, so I hope everyone enjoys. I'm sure you've heard this one before, but this is a live version, and pay attention to the guitar. So, enjoy.

I want you all to sit back right now for just a moment and trip along with me. And I want you all to imagine right now that it's early one Sunday morning.

All right, we just heard from the Rolling Stones with Miss You. Before that was the Allman Brothers Band, and that was a live version of Melissa. I have this CD, it's just like a live recording of them playing through a bunch of their songs, and I never heard that one in particular, but it's a little better than the rest of the ones that they have on there. And then before that was Sarah Smile by Hall & Oates and Make It With You by Bread. Next up, we're going to hear from Led Zeppelin with their like BBC session cover of, or not cover, version of Going to California. Playing this one, I went ahead and grabbed it there. I had a caller call in and say that they were listening on their way to a hike. And this is a song I always play. Just whenever I'm going hiking, I don't really know why, but hopefully this is a good version. They have a couple of different versions of this song, but I'm excited to hear this one, and it's one of my favorite Led Zeppelin songs, so enjoy Going to California. And if you called in and you were on your way to a hike and you're still listening, I hope you enjoy this one, and it's a good mood for going on a hike. Enjoy.

WUVT would like to remind you not to drink and drive. It doesn't matter how much you've drunk or where you're going, alcohol impairs your hand-eye coordination, and operating a motor vehicle while under its influence can be fatal. Do yourself a favor. If you think you might be drunk, you are, and you shouldn't be driving. Next up, we have the Dire Straits.

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It is 11 a.m. on Sunday, September 6th, and I'm an hour into my hour and a half long show. That was just Mac DeMarco with No Other Heart. Before that was Waterfall by the Stone Roses and Once Upon a Time in the West by Dire Straits. And I think the last time I spoke, I was introducing that Dire Straits song, and I did a pet peeve of mine, which is when people say the in front of a band that, so they're not the Dire Straits, but I think I said the Dire Straits. I don't know if that's actually like a technical issue or not, but it kind of bothers me sometimes. Yeah, I have 30 minutes left of my show. I usually say this, but I haven't because I'm used to playing

2-hour-long shows, and when it's been an hour and a half, I feel like I haven't had that much time, but I've got some open space. If anyone wants to call in with any requests, feel free. You can call in, and hopefully I'll pick up at 540-231-9888. But next up, we're going to hear from Neil Young. This one is for my roommate, Ryan. I don't know if he's listening, but I think he is. I don't know. If he is, he'll enjoy it. If not, I'll have to tell him I played it, and he will not be happy that he missed it. But this is Don't Cry, No Tears by Neil Young and Crazy Horse. Stay tuned for the next 30 minutes. And after that, but for the next 30 minutes. Enjoy.

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RAFT Crisis Hotline offers 24/7 empathy and support. Whether you're in a crisis situation or if you want to talk about your stressful day, trained volunteers are ready to listen. Call 540-961-8400 to speak with someone who cares. That was just Lily Allen with Who'd Have Known. Before that was Pearl Jam with Daughter and Couldn't Stand the Weather by Stevie Ray Vaughan and Double Trouble. And that Lily Allen track actually came off of a thumb drive that a listener sent me. We've talked back and forth a little bit, and he sent me just like a huge catalog of music that I've just been kind of shuffling through, which I usually like to listen to albums all the way through, but the shuffle is just a good way for me to find, you know, certain things that I like. And I never would have listened to that Lily Allen song if it hadn't come on shuffle, and I'm glad I did because it was really great. But he just called in and we had a little conversation about that Neil Young song Don't Cry No Tears, and he mentioned a great live version, and it reminded me that the other day I came across a version by Eddie Vedder, and it was a live show that he played in the 2000, I think it was 2008, either 2008 or 2013, but it was a really great version of it, and I really want to find a higher quality version that I can play on the radio, so maybe stay tuned for that next week. But if not, you can find it on YouTube, and it's a really great, really great cover. I know Eddie Vedder is a big fan of Neil Young, and Pearl Jam has a ton of covers of some other Neil Young songs that maybe I'll get around to playing one day. But next up, we are going to hear from Yes. I got about 10, 12 minutes left to my show. Probably play 3 or 4 more songs, and then hopefully there's another DJ coming on after. I know he had a great show last week, so you'll want to stay tuned for that. But yeah, next up, we are going to hear from Yes with Owner of a Lonely Heart. Stay tuned.

All right, that last track was One of These Things by the Eagles. Or One of These Nights, actually, by the Eagles. And then before that was Living Thing by Electric Light Orchestra and Magic by the Cars. This is going to be my last song coming up. And after this, we have Spooks coming on. He's going to play some good stuff, so go ahead and stay tuned. But next up, we have Donald Fagen of Steely Dan. I like to always end with either a Steely Dan song or like a Walter Becker or Donald Fagen song. And I just got this CD. This is from his album, The Nightfly. And this is Green Flower Street, I think it's called. Yeah, this is one of my favorite tracks from this album. So stay tuned for this song and what's coming up next. And enjoy. I'll see you next Sunday.

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'Twas then she felt alone and wished that she'd gone straight and watched out for a simple twist of fate.

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Now, that was a live recording of Simple Twist of Fate, a really great Bob Dylan song, and my brother saw him a couple of weeks ago in concert, and he said it was a very interesting experience. Coming up next, we have some Neil Young.

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And just a reminder, you are listening to WUVT FM 90.7 Blacksburg and 101.9 FM in Roanoke. I'm so sorry about my voice. I was doing a lot of yelling last night because we had the game, and I am not used to raising my voice that often. But anyways, just before that was Just Another Day by Oingo Boingo, which was played by Spooked, which was his last track of the show. My name is Christine, and otherwise known as DJ Soup Dog. I'll be covering for Ambiguous Berry today. So up next, we have I'm Waiting for the Man by the Velvet Underground.

That was Wicked Game by Chris Isaac. Do you find yourself drinking on days where you plan not to? Have you ever wondered if you have a drinking problem? If so, you're not alone. There are plenty of others just like you that can help. You can attend an Alcoholics Anonymous meeting every night at 7:30 p.m. at 203 East Roanoke Street, Blacksburg, Virginia, a safe place for recovery. So up next, we have some Interpol. We're going to be playing Narc. Enjoy.

That was Vertigo by the Libertines. WUVT would like to remind you not to drink and drive. It doesn't matter how much you've drunk or where you're going, alcohol impairs your hand-eye coordination, and operating a motor vehicle while under its influence can be fatal. Do yourself a favor. If you think you might be drunk, you are, and you shouldn't be driving. So up next, we have Crescent Noon by Carpenters. Enjoy.

That was Flicking Your Switch by Ladytron. And then before that was Be True to Your School by the Beach Boys. I don't know if anyone's gonna get this reference, but every time I hear that song, I think about that episode of SpongeBob where SpongeBob ripped his pants and then he sang a song for Sandy to win her back. It was a really good song, and I actually didn't know that it was sampled from the Beach Boys. Anyways, this is just a reminder that you are listening to WUVT FM 90.7 Blacksburg and 101.9 FM in Roanoke. So you are also listening to DJ Soup Dog. My real name is Christine. But up next, we have Nile Blues by Friends of Dean Martinez.

Yeah. That was Cool Song Number 2 by MGMT. Are you part of a nonprofit looking to announce something on our airwaves? If you would like to submit a public service announcement to be read on air, WUVT invites you to visit our website and navigate to the Public Service Announcements tab to submit a PSA. If you have any questions about this process, feel free to email our Public Relations Director, Maeve O'Reilly, at omaeve@wuvt.vt.edu. There's currently 3 people in the room with me right now, so I'm really sweating. It's really nerve-wracking to be reading that PSA aloud. But anyways, my brother and his girlfriend really wanted me to give them a shout-out on air. So, hi, Alan. Hi, Angelie. They're currently just sitting in my apartment listening to the radio right now. So I love having supporters. But anyways, up next, we are going to be playing some My Bloody Valentine, and we're going to be playing Only Shallow. So enjoy.

0: 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That last song was Today by the Smashing Pumpkins by the wonderful DJ Soup Dog. She did a great job. She was filling in for somebody. Don't know who. But yeah, this is WUVT's Tech Talk. We've got two special guests on. Actually, they're not really that special. Oh, okay. They're just kind of the normal guests.
1: We're
0: but we guests. Got.
2: We are special. We're just
1: how you not treat your guests. Yeah.
0: Yeah. So this is. Say your names.
3: Government names, right? I'm Declan Wasnock.
0: What's your middle name?
3: No, we're not saying that on the air.
0: Yeah,
3: no,
0: what's wrong with that?
1: Yeah, you don't have to air.
3: Come on.
0: I'm just wondering.
1: I don't know. I read my social security number.
0: Everybody
1: next.
0: Knows my middle name, so it's like, who cares? Oh,
3: that's not your middle name, right?
0: That is my middle name, yeah.
3: I thought it was. No, wait. I always thought it was Mary Payton was your first name.
0: I mean, it is, but it's not. It's not like legally. My first name legally is Mary, middle name Payton, last name Marble.
1: Wait, what, actually?
0: Yeah.
1: I said that
0: that's my whole name, Mary Payton Marble. That's
1: I
0: my,
1: did not
0: that's
1: know
0: my
1: that.
0: Name.
3: NPM. Come on.
1: NPM.
0: NPM.
3: What a name.
1: Wow.
0: That's what Christian calls me.
1: NPM?
0: Yeah. NPM. Yeah.
1: I'm just calling you M, because everyone called you MP or NPM.
3: No, but remember, her name isn't Mary. Remember, that was a big thing with our previous news director.
0: Yeah,
4: Can you turn our mics up a little bit?
0: I would love to. Our previous news director. Well, it's just because I did such a bad job of, like, correcting people. I do such a bad job of correcting people. I'm really trying to get better, because it's like, at the end of the day, my name is not Mary. My name is Mary Payton. I go by both. It's
1: like,
0: always been like that my whole
1: of, like,
0: life.
1: Calling you Mary is like so like out of like.
0: I just feel like I don't look like a Mary. I look like a Mary Payton.
3: What does a okay?
1: What does a Mary Payton look like?
3: I've never. You're the only. Well, I guess that.
0: I follow every single Mary Payton on Instagram, and we follow each other. Yeah.
3: Wait, is this true?
0: Yeah, I follow
3: every single.
0: Yeah, the ones that if they have private accounts, sometimes they don't accept it. Even
3: but
0: though.
3: You just follow them. For, like, the,
0: so the, so it's like what are the other Mary Paytons up to?
3: Are
0: my
3: they,
0: favorite
3: are you the
0: one.
3: Coolest Mary Payton.
0: I'm like one of the youngest for sure, but a lot of them. This one lady lives in Raleigh, and she's like got blonde hair, and she's like. Like living her Barbie dream life, like her apartment's aww. All pink. Like she's the goat. I just like follow, keep up with them, see what they're up to.
3: Have you ever met any of these other Mary Paytons? I love this. I didn't know this.
0: I've never met another Mary Payton. No.
3: In person, you.
0: In person, no. But someone that my dad went to high school with also named his daughter Mary Payton, and I tried to follow her on Instagram.
3: She wasn't feeling it.
0: She said no. She rejected. I think I actually requested to follow her twice.
3: Oh.
0: And I was like, because I was like, oh, our
3: yeah,
0: parents know each
3: there.
0: Other.
3: Our we've all been there.
0: She lives in Mississippi still, so yeah.
3: Oh, it was like a like we've done that before.
1: Oh, yeah,
3: like we've
1: yeah,
3: all
1: yeah.
3: we've
1: yeah.
3: We've
0: the collective.
1: Her phone's on D&D.
3: She's sleeping.
0: She's been sleeping
3: for the past, I don't know, year and a half.
0: It's raining really hard outside. We were just talking about. Well, I wanted to talk about the football game first, because
3: yeah, let's.
0: Because I didn't go, and did y'all go? Are you Declan was there?
3: I worked the game. Yeah,
0: Declan, yes. Was this your first game you worked?
3: This is the game, the first football game that I ever worked, and I was on the sidelines as a what's called a parab mic operator.
0: A parabola. Nice.
3: So it's like it's a big dome with a mic, like a big plastic dome with a mic inside of it, and it picks up all like the on-field natural sounds. So I was wearing.
0: What do they use that sound for?
3: Like when you can hear like the crowd, like the little like before the play, you can hear like the crowd cheering, or like sometimes you can I don't know, like you can hear
1: the
3: like
1: room
3: the
1: tone.
3: Yeah, you can hear the like quarterback call a player, say like set hike, or I don't know, like
0: that's cool.
3: Pads hitting into each other, it's kind of cool. Yeah, I had to hold that thing up though the entire game. That got kind of tiring, but it was very cool. Big dominant win. You guys didn't go to the game? What did you guys do?
0: Well, I went to all the festivities. I went to a tailgate. I went to two tailgates, actually, and I also went to center. And then we were, like, kind of sad. We were like, oh, we don't have tickets. And so what I then decided to do is me and my roommate and two other girls that we were in, like, the group with, we went to Cellar and just got food. And then we were like, and then we're going to go back out downtown tonight. And then my roommate and I went home and showered, and we're like, no.
3: That always
0: and then we had people. I know. And then we had a bunch of people come over and just like hang out.
1: And the like in the drinking and everything, like it takes so much.
0: And it was so hot. Oh my gosh, it was so hot. Like I was pouring sweat. Everybody around me was absolutely pouring sweat. I'm talking about being sweaty, and it's kind of hot in here.
1: Just for the immersion.
0: Yeah, just for the immersion.
3: For the listeners at home.
0: Yeah, on my show on Friday. Cal was in here, the sports reporter, and he kept raising his hand. He kept, like, doing, like, making a lot. I was like, no one can see that. It was funny. But, yeah, yeah, I had a good game day, regardless. I did buy a ticket. I've been, me and the SeatGeek app, we've been, I've been looking, because I'm trying to, I got tickets for the next game. I went ahead and bought them before the game was over, because I was like, if we won this bad, everyone's going to want to come.
3: Yeah, for sure.
0: So, yeah, but they're just so expensive.
3: Do you mind? Do you mind me asking how much they're going for right now?
0: I bought my Old Dominion ticket for $50.
3: That's not horrible.
0: That's not horrible, no. And I think by
1: Did
0: the end of the semester,
1: that it's actually an honor code violation to sell your ticket for more than you bought it for. Do you guys know that? I heard that yesterday at a bar. I don't actually know if it's true.
3: I remember hearing that because like. The Snapchat stories were going crazy my freshman year with everyone trying to sell their tickets. It was like lowball market. It was like lowball demons. Like, I'll give you my ticket for $20. I'll give you... No, man. Sorry, I can only
1: selling,
3: do 10.
1: Selling one Mary Washington ticket, $160.
3: Whoa. We're not gonna diss Mary Washington.
0: The Pittsburgh game is $197.
1: See, like, that's like... Why
0: Isn't that
1: like,
0: crazy?
3: Like, see, like, that much I'm definitely... Gonna, like, see, like, in that case... Wait, can I say that on air? They'll indict me.
1: What?
0: For your job? I mean...
3: No, not for my job. If I sell my... If I were to... I'm not going to... Yes, I do, but if I... Because...
0: Did you not use yours last night?
3: No, I sold my ticket.
0: Okay, well, if you ever need someone to buy it, let me know.
3: Okay, yeah, for sure.
0: Yeah.
3: Oh, my gosh. But I will be
0: interested.
3: But
0: no,
1: I definitely, Declan, if you need us,
3: wait. We're not allowed to say that. We're not allowed to say. But if I were to sell a ticket,
0: yeah,
3: I definitely would not it for more than was asked.
0: How much? We talking ticket?
3: How much would you want for the pit? Like the pit game. If I were to sell my ticket to you for a pit game, what would you want?
0: I'd pay $50 for it.
3: Okay, Mary Payton.
0: Highest I'd go is $50.
3: Pittsburgh comes to town.
0: Yeah.
3: Bless you.
0: Because, like, I can't get one on SeatGeek. I've had season tickets all 3 years, and then this year, I just, like...
3: No, that's not
0: I great. Just wasn't locked in enough, and I didn't
3: not
0: get
3: really
0: them.
3: I don't know. Like, I'm not thrilled that I have them either. I don't know. I get such extreme FOMO with all this stuff. I'm, like, always... I always buy the season tickets, like, as soon as they're available, because I'm like, oh, my gosh.
0: I do this with,
3: like, the music festival that's happening in Richmond a couple weeks. I did that, and I got them for, like, way more than everyone else got as purchased
1: That's
3: them.
1: Crazy. I don't understand how this happened, because it's, like...
3: They must have not sold enough tickets.
1: Yeah, which is, like, crazy, because the lineup is really good.
0: Wait, what's
1: like,
0: the music
3: we're
0: festival?
3: We're referring to... Yeah, of course. Why? Why can't we ever say?
0: Just talk about it. What's the music festival's name?
1: It's Iron Blossom.
3: Wait, are we not allowed to refer to
1: that? No, we can't.
3: Iron Blossom Festival, music festival in Richmond is happening in a couple weeks. And it's a great lineup. It's like LCD Sound System, Geese, Jack White.
0: Jack White?
3: Dijon.
0: Fantagram. When is this? That sounds amazing. I've always wanted to see Jack White.
3: 2 weeks.
0: I'm
3: I saw Jack
0: him.
3: White a couple years ago. He was great.
0: I wanted to see him so bad.
3: You don't want to see Geese?
0: I'm not a geese head. I mean, I appreciate them for what they are.
1: Missing out.
0: But
3: Geese is the future.
0: I like Taxes. I like that song. I think that's the only geese song on my like playlist. Is
3: any
0: Taxes.
3: Cameron Winter songs?
0: No.
3: All right. Cool.
0: Sorry,
3: dude.
0: Just not.
3: You like LCD Sound System?
0: Honestly, I have not really ever listened to them on my own time.
3: Come on.
0: But I do enjoy their vibe. I could not name a single LCD Sound System
3: really?
0: Song right
3: not
0: now.
3: Not one?
1: What?
0: No.
3: Dance Yourself Clean? That's like their...
0: I don't know.
3: I can change.
0: How old is this band? Like,
3: they're like early... No, they're not old.
1: They are over two... They're almost two...
0: Because in my head, they were like a 70s band.
3: No,
0: is that not...
3: They're like early 2000s.
1: 70s?
3: Early 2000s into like
0: 2010. I know nothing. Because yeah. I get them confused with ELO.
3: No, they're so
0: I used
3: not,
0: to get them confused.
3: You confuse them
0: ELO.
3: With ELO?
0: Yes, because
3: oh,
0: it's acronyms, bro.
3: Yeah.
1: ELO.
0: ELO.
3: Electric Light Orchestra.
0: Oh, I forgot to sign in, and Mr. now it Blue still says automation, so that's an accident on my part. Whoopsies.
3: Okay. Come on, big dog.
0: We're going to sign
3: you
0: in
3: are,
0: real quick.
3: You are, of course, listening to WU... Whoa, come on, man. WVT FM 90.7 Blacksburg and 101.9 FM in Roanoke. We hope you guys are doing well. This is Tech Talk. We're kind of just chopping it up a little bit, recapping the first couple weeks of Virginia Tech fall 2026. We just talked about the football game, our big. Are we calling it historic already, or is it too early?
1: It's historic in the sense that, like, there is history to it.
3: There's history in a lot of ways, but we beat where we... Virginia Tech's historic triumphant, I think, is a good win. Dominant win against VMI yesterday, 73-3. I am Declan Wasnock. I'm here beside Niall Haptemichael and Mary Payton Marble.
0: What's up? Oh, it's almost time for PSA.
3: Yes, we could just go and do it. But we're going to, you know, talk a little bit, play a few tracks, and then we have, you know, our favorite segment, pop culture segment that we're looking forward to. Yeah, pop culture hour.
0: Power hour of pop culture.
3: Power hour. That's a nice way of putting it. But yeah, thank you guys so much for listening. If there's anything in particular that you guys want us to talk about, pop culture related especially, call in at 540-231-9888. That is 540-231-9888. 9888.
0: We can't take live calls because...
3: No, we can't take live calls.
0: Yeah, absolutely. No, we can't do that. But we can answer your call and then talk about it later.
3: Yeah, we'll so. And we'll be like, well, give a little shout.
1: If you
3: want
1: to have a screened call, call in at 540-231-9888.
0: How about that? Yeah, GM's here, so he gets to make the rules as we go along.
3: Yeah.
0: That's pretty sick. It's nice to have the full authority. Honestly, we got president, vice president.
1: Look, this is the big three.
3: Myself vice president. I would consider myself speaker of the house.
0: Speaker of the house. You think you're speaker of the house for the DJs? Like you're the
1: like
0: DJs.
1: If I died, like would Declan take over?
3: No, it would be Hanya, but it could be argued that I have certain powers at play that Hanya does not have, despite her technically being second in charge as business master.
0: Business master.
3: What was it? Manager, excuse me. But
1: master words, buddy.
3: I don't know. I don't
0: master
3: know.
0: Of business.
3: I feel like FMPD is very much like a, almost like its own, you know, legislative body, as opposed to like, you know, if I'm the head of the legislative body, he's the head of the executive branch.
0: Okay. Fair? I see that. Yeah, because you speak for the people, man. For the DJs,
3: yeah. I'm a check
0: and we got
3: on
0: our,
3: his power.
0: Our AMs. We're gonna get new DJs this semester. And then we got our AM.
3: Well, yes, that means our AMPD is like if I'm majority house speaker. Well, house speaker, then the AM is.
0: Do you think AMs is each state legislature?
3: I don't know.
0: And then because
3: or no, it's very could it be very much like a Congress versus Senate situation?
0: That is true, but you gotta get your political training. In the state level.
3: I don't know.
0: And then,
3: these days.
0: I mean, you can be. Heck, you can be president.
3: Yeah.
1: Speak on that.
3: Tech talk gets deep.
1: This is the kind of cutting edge
3: journalism.
0: Cutting edge journalism by yours truly, not a journalism major. Last two news directors weren't really involved in journalism whatsoever. Hopefully, I'm trying to change that this upcoming semester. Next semester when we have to find our replacements. Very sad, but...
3: Are we going to read the PSA?
0: Oh, yeah, I should read the PSA. Let's see. Which one do I want today? We have this beautiful little flip book here, if you don't know. Oh, I want to do this one. Do you love WUVT? Are you looking for more of our amazing content? 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Yes, yes. Well, we definitely will be playing a few tracks, some music, maybe until like...
3: Play a few tracks, we'll come back, and then we'll jump into the...
0: Into the pop culture hour. We gotta figure out what you guys are talking about.
3: We know what we're talking about.
0: Oh, is this exactly a personal thing?
3: No, it's not a personal thing at all. You're making it seem as if we're unprepared.
0: Well, I was unprepared for this today.
3: We're very prepared. We've been talking, we have a shared notes app, we have a shared...
0: Whoa!
3: We've been practicing...
0: Oh, shared notes app.
3: We're practicing. We've been practicing bits. Sending each other reels.
1: It's gonna be really, really funny.
3: It's gonna be really funny. Expect some awesome, awesome clips on the Instagram.
1: Protect your funny bone.
3: Turn down turn down your volume because you might be, I don't know,
0: giggling too much.
3: Yeah.
0: Now you gotta turn up the volume because you're laughing too loudly and you can't hear it.
3: Oh, that's much better.
0: So you gotta turn, crank it up.
3: All right.
0: Crank it up. All right.
3: I think we have our first song.
0: I think we're gonna crank it up next. It's cute. It's the first track.
3: So Magdalena Bay.
0: First track.
3: She looked like me.
0: Not killing time.
3: Matt, this is an incredible album. Imaginal Disc.
0: You know, I wasn't a fan when it first came out, but I've been like listening to it a lot more now.
3: It's an incredible album.
0: And I really like it.
3: So good.
0: I like them a lot now.
3: We love Magdalena Bay here at Move It. I don't want to speak for everyone, but I feel like Magdalena Bay is like relatively positive, right?
0: I feel like I see a lot of people
3: positive on Magdalena Bay. There's something for everyone.
1: You mean here? Or I've actually seen I've actually recently seen people kind of like, you know how like after like something becomes popular, there's like the revisionism of like the like, oh actually I hate this thing, it sucks. I've seen a little bit of that on. Like Twitter,
0: oh, they're too popular. Media. You know who's gonna get hit with that next? Geese.
1: They've already been
2: with it.
1: Yeah. don't even get me started. On.
0: Immediately turned down his mic.
3: No, but Magdalena, I feel like that's fair. But they're good. They're
1: objectively really good.
3: Really good.
1: I will say I've never been, at least the last album, I thought it was good. It wasn't like my favorite thing ever. I don't know. Like they're like, I think they have a handful of songs that are really like, but they're not really like, I don't want to see them live. I don't know, but I think that
0: I would see them live.
1: I wasn't crazy about the album. I like some of their other stuff though. Like Mercurial World was cool. A little more poppy.
3: They released some like singles over the past year that were
1: those
3: really
1: are really good.
0: Star Eyes.
1: Yes,
0: I love
3: Second
0: that
3: Sleep
0: song.
3: Is so good.
1: Paint Me a Picture. That's my favorite one.
0: Great song.
3: Yeah, and they have
0: and they're brother and sister, right?
3: And they have that movie.
1: They're dating.
0: What?
1: They are not brother and sister.
3: I swear they're brother and sister.
1: They are.
0: They're brother and sister.
1: They're famously in a relationship.
3: Matt and Nika.
0: Fat
1: chick. There's like photos of them like kissing.
3: No. This is like when I thought Maggie Gyllenhaal and Jake Gyllenhaal were dating.
0: We're dating? They're not even married?
3: No, they're brother and sister.
1: Found a website that says they're married.
0: High school and romantic... Men in high school and they're romantic partners.
1: They do kind of have like a... It's like siblings
3: are dating.
1: Yeah.
0: It's like Phineas and Billie Eilish. That's what it's like.
1: They are just siblings.
3: Wait, they're not dating?
0: They're not. Wait, no, guys. Magdalena Bay, two band members are dating. Been together since high school.
1: Okay, wait. From a magazine from, what is this? 2018. It says. So you and Matt were dating for a bit. Yeah. So we are still dating. Actually, like the people on this useful source, we are a couple, but it's not like the main part of our band because we think that's a boring thing to highlight. But we've always been partners in creating things and for exploring new yada yada yada.
0: Well, good for them.
3: They would say some stuff about
0: good for them.
3: Like that.
1: Yeah. But it's not like they're, like, you know, making out at shows or anything. It's
3: no,
1: just
3: not
1: like,
3: at all.
1: Yeah.
3: Their drummer, have you seen the videos of
1: their
3: drummer?
1: Yeah, he's
3: so
1: really good.
3: His name,
1: like, Nick Villa or Villa.
3: Yeah, he's very, very
1: he's
3: talented.
1: Really, really good.
3: Wait, we've been
1: talking... They were all in a band together. Like, that's, like, what they... They, like, started as one band. Which is, like, kind of weird because, like, you form, like, a band with, like... Just the other two members,
3: and then just have him be a
1: the
3: touring,
1: third guy
3: touring
1: is like
3: musician
1: the,
3: with you guys.
1: But he also plays on their songs too. Like so,
3: I guess
1: it's like
3: that means he's still part of Magdalena Bay.
1: Yeah, he's just
0: like,
1: not like
0: he's just not in any of the promotional photos.
3: There's that one guy in Geese who plays piano
1: oh, yeah,
3: at all the shows, and he's just
1: the
3: never
1: secret, the secret fifth guy.
3: Never in any of the like promotional material.
0: That's always
3: they never
0: weird
3: do
0: to me.
3: Because I don't think he records the piano on the album. I think it's Cameron Winter records the piano on the album.
1: Is it like Jesse or something?
0: Then why does? Because I guess
3: he does.
0: Cameron Winter. Can't
3: man.
0: Do it all,
3: be
0: man.
3: A front man. Come
1: yeah,
3: on.
1: He plays guitar. That's why.
0: Can't do it all. Can't do it all.
1: I always forget that there was also another dude that was in the band.
3: He left.
1: Yeah.
3: For college.
0: He went
3: like,
0: to college.
3: Right like yeah, up. Right before they blew up.
0: That
1: well, they were
0: fun.
1: Already pretty big. Their last album, like they were like opening for like King Gizzard.
3: Yeah.
0: We're talking about Geese now.
1: Like
3: they're big.
1: Like,
3: they've been big and like a popular name on the indie circuit for a little bit now. But
0: and I'm all
1: Sam
0: up in
1: Rebus.
0: That popular bands on the
1: Sam
0: indie
1: Rebus.
0: Circuits. I know all about all of the popular bands.
1: The
0: I know
1: circuit.
0: In the indie circuit. Yep.
3: Sorry, did that sound super pretentious when I said that?
1: No, it's
3: all right. Let's,
0: the indie
3: let's,
0: circuit.
3: Let's play,
0: let's play a song straight from the indie circuit. First track on Imaginal Disc. Hope you guys enjoy.
2: Hello.

0: All right. The last song was Islands of Men by Geese off of their album Getting Killed. We have a new guest in the studio since our little break. Would you like to introduce yourself?
1: Hello. My name is Julian Namez, and I'm one of the editors for the news section of the Collegiate Times, which is the student-run newspaper at Virginia Tech.
2: Also one of our incredible student DJs.
3: Yes.
2: Yeah.
1: Thank you.
0: Oh, you're a DJ. Sure. What's your name?
1: DJ. DJ
0: name?
1: Foggy. Mondays 10 to midnight.
2: Yep.
0: Whoa.
2: Your show's excused tomorrow unless you want to go.
1: I'll be there.
2: Oh, I love to hear that. That's why you're the best, DJ Foggy.
1: Thank you. Thank you.
0: Heck yeah. Awesome. So tell us about this new grant y'all got.
1: Yes. So you can read this story along with every other news story and every other one on our new edition coming out later today. But I just wrote a story about the U.S. Department of Health and Human Services awarded Virginia Tech with three grants in the past week. The first one, $750,000 in support of Pulse Echo Speed of Sound Imaging Technologies. It's like a new type of ultrasound that like measures how fast sound waves, goes through certain like internal body tissue as a way of like doing a diagnostic for measuring body tissue. So that's like a relatively new technology.
3: Is it like less like invasive or something, or is it like quicker and more efficient?
0: Good
1: question. So the second grant.
0: Unclear, Mom.
2: You can learn more in the article.
1: Second one is in support of research into yellow fever mosquito, which is how you get yellow fever. Yellow fever is mainly prominent in Africa and South America, but a lot of other areas, like in the Western Hemisphere, are at risk.

0: existing Virginia Tech research recently revealed how the proteins work in mosquito reproduction. Virginia Tech on the cutting edge.
1: Oh, I heard about this.
2: Yeah. They release, like, it's like all, it's like, is it female ones or the ones that have the stingers or something, or is it the other way around?
1: Women, am I right?
2: No, I actually don't. It's like, they release, like, a certain gender that doesn't have the, like, stingers, and they, when they, like, populate, right. and, like, populate,
0: right.
2: I mean,
0: right.
2: they populate, like, it makes less of them. Read more at the article.
0: Right, right. And then the third grant, which was just a couple days ago on the 4th, 2 days ago, $250,000 about research into caregivers of those with dementia. So this is like an existing research project that you can read about at Virginia Tech, but they look into how the people who are caregivers for those with dementia have like are super prone to anxiety and like how they can deal with that and how it can make treatments worse and stuff.
1: Wow. So it's a grant hoping to... What are they doing with the money then?
0: Just like furthering that research. It's like the thing is like these just came out like a couple of days ago.
1: So there's not a ton of information, but we got what we got. That's cool though. That's
3: a research grant. That's important. Research. Looks like Virginia Tech is doing some big things.
2: Yeah.
3: What else can our listeners expect in this most recent issue of the Collegiate Times?
0: An a cappella group called The Sensations just put out an album.
1: Oh yeah, I think. Our newscaster, Jo Harris, is on that.
0: Yes, she is. And she was interviewed, actually.
1: Oh, cool.
0: Yeah. So you can read about that. You can read about the game that just happened.
1: Yep.
0: We have a super dedicated sports team. One of the guys said he was at Lane Stadium until 2 a.m. doing interviews and writing the story and whatnot.
1: Who was he interviewing?
0: That was kind of a creative liberty I took. I don't know if he interviewed. But he was there till 2 a.m.
1: Was it just a personal decision?
3: I was only there till like 11:30. There was no reason for him to be there until 2 a.m.
0: Let's just shout him in glory.
1: Was he in like a porta potty and like fell asleep or came back out? Yeah. Like,
2: I'm sure he was working very hard.
0: I'm sure he was.
1: I'm sure he was, yeah. Yeah.
3: Sorry.
0: We also have... All good. We also have lifestyle section. We have a story about the Noah Connor Blacksburg.
2: Wow.
0: So about that, we have an opinion section as well.
1: What kind of opinions?
3: What opinion are we allowed to
2: just read the headline so that people get like enticed and they go.
3: Yeah.
0: This is an inside scoop because I don't think this has been published yet. Let me see if I can find it.
3: See, but this is a thing we do here at WBT.
2: Right. The
3: AMCBT, you know, part of our parent org. Yeah, our parent org.
0: Exclusive.
2: Like when they like debut a new song.
0: Exclusive interview, and kind of like. Telling of the story of Noah Kahn. So we interviewed him and we discussed.
1: What's his actual name?
0: There we go. Max Schwartmogler.
1: Schwartmogler. Mog.
0: I'm gonna stick with Noah Kahn.
3: And then what opinions do we have as of
1: what opinions do you have? Period.
3: That's I want to see what the CT is saying. I don't know if I need to be up in arms about anything they write this week.
0: Right, let's see.
1: You're looking to be angry with the Collegiate Times.
0: Okay. Opinions. Find a cause you align with and volunteer. Okay.
1: Hey, that's a pretty good opinion. Declan, are you mad about that, volunteering?
3: No, I can't really be mad about that.
1: Declan's mad about volunteering. He doesn't like volunteering.
2: Declan loves to play devil's advocate.
3: I only volunteer for organizations where I don't align with all their values. I feel bad about it afterwards.
2: Wow. Well, that sounds like...
1: That sounds like a personal journey that you're on.
2: Quite a great issue.
0: Yeah. Thank you.
3: I guess we should ask about, is this the first publication of the CT this semester?
0: This is the second.
3: Okay. And you guys are fully digital now, correct?
0: Yes, fully digital.
3: So how is that, do you mind us asking, like, how has that transition been, going, you know, from the physical print to like digital only, how's that been?
0: For most of us, it's pretty much the exact same. Because like all I do is just write stories and like manage the writers and then upload stories. The part that printed, like the editors like me don't really interact with. There's a room somewhere here in Squires where they would print it, and then I guess a team of people distribute it. But it's more so what makes me like kind of sad about it is just that like the idea. I actually put some of the once we learned that the print was going out of like going to stop happening, I collected all the last ones and I put them up in my room.
2: We have some of
3: I make sure to take a couple from the last.
0: Yeah. But you can always read out online, collegiatetimes.com.
1: And if you're really dedicated, you can print it out yourself and read it on paper.
0: True.
1: That's always an option as well.
0: Yeah.
3: I have this professor this semester. I actually have him with Maeve, our PR director, and he always references, he's like, he always talks about, he's like, you guys don't even remember newspapers. None of you guys read newspapers. You don't know what it's like to get the ink on your hands on the, in the early morning. And he said that.
2: Does that happen?
3: I don't know. I've never heard of that happening. And it's also like I, he said it, I kid you not, within the past, it's only been 2 weeks of class. He said it in at least three different class periods. He also said, I'm not going to air him out. But he said some other interesting stuff during class where I was like, should you be... That's not that you're weird. You're a little strange.
0: Right.
2: Oh, hey, just let the people know.
0: Every like old movie has like a 5 year old handing out newspapers.
2: Yeah.
0: Paper boy.
2: On the bike and like.
0: Yeah, yeah, yeah.
3: That's what my grandfather did. He biked up hills both ways, and and his bike tires they were square.
1: And his.
2: It was 3 miles, and every day was a thunderstorm.
3: Every day. And there was lots of animals, and he had to encounter.
1: He got attacked by a bear.
3: There was a bear. There was like a big rickety bridge that like was over a ravine.
1: And it was the 50s, so like nuclear bombs were happening every drop of a pin.
3: Right.
1: Yeah.
2: Yeah. Literally. Well, thanks for coming on, Julian. Thanks for talking about the CT.
0: Thank you for having me.
2: Yeah,
3: it's always a
1: pleasure. The CT is available online at what? CollegianceTimes.com. CollegianceTimes.com.
3: Awesome.
1: Awesome. Cool. Well, we've got another song for you. We'll probably start... What time do you want to start?
3: Just...
1: Whenever. We're going to start whenever. We've got another song. Maybe another song after that. We'll see. Thank you so much to Julian for stopping by. Tech Talk. Ooh, we have a call. Okay. Hope you guys enjoy this next song.

0: 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She's like not a nurse, but not like a prep. She just like helps people. She does the vitals before the doctor comes in. That's what she does. Yeah, yeah. All right, we're back with Pop Culture Hour with Declan and Niall.
1: I actually wrote that PSA.
0: You did write that PSA?
1: Yeah, for a class. It took topics in health communication.
0: Oh.
1: We get to do like a health campaign, like an ad campaign. And that was part of it. And I was like, because it was like the one thing I contributed. I was like, yeah, I can do the radio station. So like, we can do like a PSA for a thing. Anyways. Yeah.
0: Who did you have for that? Dior? Is that her?
1: Professor Holtz. Oh, she was Holtz. Awesome. I liked her. Yeah.
0: Well.
1: Anyway, sorry.
0: This is thrilling advertising chat for School of Comms. But let's get into, you guys have been kind of talking about a movie you saw recently, kind of off air as in between songs. But you guys just saw Tony.
1: Yes.
0: The Anthony Bourdain biopic ?
1: Is it biopic?
2: I always say biopic.
0: I always say biopic.
1: I've heard more people calling it biopic.
2: I have heard more of that too, and I don't like it.
1: I don't think it's real. I think it's people just trying to be like different.
3: Different? It doesn't sound right. Biopic.
1: Because it's a biographical picture.
3: Biographical biopic. Yeah.
1: Yeah.
0: A picture.
3: Biopic.
1: It's not biopic.
3: What
1: not
3: is a bio? Biography.
1: But no, but it's not, that's
3: bio,
1: not.
3: What are they saying?
1: They're saying it as one
3: biopic.
1: Word.
3: Yes. It's like biopic.
1: It's a
3: but they're seeing it as
0: biographical picture.
1: Yeah.
0: Biographical yes. Movie biopic. Is what it means. Yeah.
1: Biopic is, it, that's gibberish.
3: It is. You know what always bothered me? When someone would say Stranger Things as Stranger Things.
0: What?
1: Wait, what?
0: There, shot, that was bothering you.
1: I've
0: what?
1: Never heard anyone say
3: Stranger Things. Stranger Things.
0: How did you even notice that people
3: were
0: saying?
3: I don't know why. There were multiple people I've known that have like said Stranger Things instead of Stranger Things.
1: They put the emphasis on the wrong part.
3: Yes, and it's like, this just does not sound good. It's Stranger Things, not Stranger Things.
1: You're saying the same thing twice.
3: No, I'm not.
0: You really are.
1: Nearly identical.
3: Stranger Things. Stranger Things.
0: This is kind of insane that you have this strong of an opinion on that. But
3: this is something maybe not as much anymore because Stranger Things is done. But people saying it like that legitimately like irks me.
1: Would people ever say Wasnock?
3: Yeah, people say that all the time. People still do that. That's what don't you say Wasnock?
1: No, I say Wasnock.
3: Amir says our former GM says Wasnock still.
0: Mm-hmm. Yeah, Wasnock.
1: You think you know someone?
0: You think you know someone?
3: We do know him.
0: Well, he also saw
3: someone's character. If you're listening, Amir Lahoud, you know who you are. Call
1: him out.
0: Colin, yeah. Again. We already talked to you once, but.
3: Yes. But
1: we're gonna read his phone number on air.
3: His address, everything.
0: But you guys saw Tony. Also, I saw Amir walking into the theater
3: Wait,
0: to see Tony.
3: Were you going to see Tony?
0: No, I was just walking back to my car.
3: Oh, you don't go to movies? You don't support local movie theaters?
0: I don't support movies.
3: Why? That's so weird.
0: Because I don't like watching movies.
3: You don't? Is that like a real take? Or
0: I'm not even kidding. I don't like watching movies.
3: Oh, come on. That's fake.
0: I don't. The last movie I saw. Oh, gosh.
1: Paddington
0: 1. Oh, I watched some movie. It was from the 50s. It was with Audrey Hepburn.
1: Audrey Hepburn. That was the last movie you saw.
0: Yeah,
3: that's like
0: and
3: the
0: it was
3: most Mary Payne.
0: It was with with Humphrey Bogart, and he played her love interest, but he was like really old. And even when the movie came out, everyone was like, "Dude, why is Humphrey Bogart play?" He
3: Someone's
0: was like
3: probably
0: so old.
3: At their radio
0: I know, I know.
1: How old was Audrey Hepburn?
0: What movie was it? I'm gonna look it up.
3: Wasn't Breakfast at Tiffany's?
0: No. It's not as popular one.
1: Yeah.
0: Aubrey Hepburn movies. I'm gonna figure it out because I
1: Roman
0: watched
1: Holiday?
0: It.
3: Sabrina.
1: Is it Roman Holiday?
0: Sabrina. That's what
3: Sabrina.
0: It was. I watched Sabrina.
3: Sabrina. Okay.
0: Yeah.
3: Interesting. Weird. 1954 classic.
0: Yeah, I watched that movie. It was good. I liked it. Cause she
1: so
0: was like trying to fall in love with the brother.
1: The last movie you watched was a movie from the 1950s.
0: Yeah. Also saw that movie over the summer with my grandparents in the, you know, that 90s movie with Whitney Houston and the Bodyguard. I watched that.
2: With Kevin Costner.
0: With Kevin Costner. I'd never seen it. And my grandparents, for some reason, they were like, you gotta watch the Bodyguard. And then they bought...
4: I don't know if anyone's ever said that ever.
0: They bought it, like, on, like, Amazon or whatever. They, like, rented them. They were like, because I was like, oh, it's not free. Like, let's watch something else. And we'll find something free. And they were like, no, we have to watch The Bodyguard.
1: Isn't the song, like, the most famous thing like, that came from that movie?
3: Yeah, for sure.
0: I Will Always Love You. That's from that movie.
3: Yeah. So you didn't see the Odyssey over the summer or anything like that?
0: Nope.
3: What are you doing, Mary Payton?
1: But you watched The Bodyguard.
0: But I watched The Bodyguard. And I watched Rebecca, 1940, and I watched Sabrina. And
3: I thought you were kidding for a second. You watched a different movie?
0: I talked about Rebecca last week. That was
3: Rachel?
0: I watched I also watched Trainwreck. You know that rom-com with Amy Schumer?
3: Bill Hader and LeBron?
0: It was just on TV. That's why I watched it.
3: The most Mary Payne Marble thing of all time.
0: I don't watch
1: an introspective about like Mary Payne's taste.
0: I don't like watching movies. I just
3: you said that, and you also requested.
0: But
3: on the pop culture portion, and you, okay, let's get at this. Why don't you like movies?
0: Because I just like an hour and a half to 2 hours of my time. I'm sitting there, and then I watch the movie. And then it's over, and then I just have to think about it. I don't like that feeling.
3: Isn't that what you do with your books?
0: Yes,
3: what?
0: But it's just a different feeling. I don't know.
1: When the movie starts and ends,
3: and then you get to think about it after.
0: That's kind of
3: the whole point.
0: I don't like that.
3: You're supposed to leave with something.
0: Because I like being introspective about reading. Then I pick up a book, I read like 50 pages, put it down, and then I'm thinking about the book throughout my day.
3: Do you like TV?
0: No, I hate TV. I don't like watching TV.
3: So be a Quaker at this point.
0: I watch. You know what I am watching? I'm watching Tires with my roommate, season 3.
3: Oh my god!
0: I love Stavros. I love him.
1: This is so funny. Wait.
0: I watch no television over the summer. I'm not even.
3: And
0: kidding.
3: You call it television? It's not even TV. That's how
1: the news director used to call it theater.
0: I'm not even kidding. I did not see a single television show in the summer.
3: Theater to it a little bit.
0: Oh, I watched Dateline, but I like Dateline.
1: Yeah. Okay, fair,
3: sure. Dateline's good.
0: So, like, what movies were y'all watching over the summer?
3: Oh my gosh,
0: like,
3: I watched the movies. Probably.
1: I think I went to the movies ten times this summer.
0: Okay, one at a time, please.
3: Go ahead.
1: I'm not the biggest cinephile, but also to say I don't like movies because they begin and then they end, and I have to think about it. Just feels. Kind of like
0: I just don't
1: really get like the logic there, but I saw the Odyssey. I saw the big ones. I don't know. I haven't really been going to the theater that much. I saw the Odyssey. I missed out on I Love Boosters, but I really want to see that still.
0: I've never even heard
1: saw
0: of that.
1: Obsession. Honestly, I think Obsession is way overblown for the reaction that I'm glad that it's like a very independent movie that like did really well, but I don't know. I wasn't that strong about it. Nirvana the Band, but I think that was last year. But I saw it this summer.
0: Did you see any like random backlist movies that just like
3: what
0: you just
3: that?
0: Watch? Like just movies that you've been maybe wanting to watch
1: you
0: for
1: know
0: a while?
1: I saw over the summer? I watched Burn After Reading.
3: Oh, that's a good one. The Coen Brothers movie.
1: That movie is so weird.
3: Yeah, very
1: and
3: weird.
1: And it's even when you think about it, it's the first movie they made after No Country for Old Men, which probably felt like being a Coen Brothers fan at the time, like watching that movie.
3: I'd be so mad.
1: After No Country for Old Men was probably like the biggest whiplash you could have.
3: Right.
1: But, you say let me play longer songs.
0: Oh, no, I haven't.
1: Sorry. Yeah, but I really like it. It's like it's very odd. I like the idea of like this movie that's like it's like a spy thriller espionage movie of where like the big mystery and piece of information is like not it doesn't like everyone is like thinks that they are spying or like being spied on or like doing this kind of like investigation of a different thing and they all think it's the same thing, you know what I mean?
3: Yeah.
1: Like there's like so many wires getting crossed and like miscommunication that like just spirals. I really like that part of it. It was also just very funny. Everyone in that movie is really hilarious. I think John Malkovich, everyone talks about Brad Pitt in that movie. I think John Malkovich is the funniest person in that
3: isn't
1: movie.
3: George Clooney, Francis McDormand's in it?
1: Yeah.
3: I watched that movie on a plane once.
1: Really?
3: I don't remember a ton of it, but I remember it being funny. I remember it being good. God, what are your thoughts on plane movies?
1: I think there are movies that are meant to be
0: watched on
1: airplanes.
0: I don't usually watch movies on
3: of course
0: planes.
3: Of course, you read.
0: I read a book, yeah.
1: I don't, only because I hate, it's like a double-edged sword. It's like either you're sitting next to someone like you know, like it's like your family or something, or it's like a stranger, and no matter the situation,
4: if you put something on and something crazy comes up,
5: yes,
4: it's like you now you're just like sitting next to the, you're like
5: when I was in high school, I watched Eighth Grade, you know, the Bo Burnham movie on like a plane. And like, and it was there's like some gross scenes in that movie, like that they show, like, I mean, they don't show anything, but it's it's just like odd situations in that movie. Like, and I was like looking around
4: betwixt your parents on a flight.
5: Yeah, like, it was like
4: shoulder to shoulder with them.
3: I fully watched Pulp Fiction for the first time on a flight.
5: Oh my god,
3: that was
4: you next to
3: literally a random maybe 7-year old child. But I was watching it on my phone, and I was like, during certain scenes, I was like, oh my gosh, like, this is horrifying.
5: You know the first time I watched Pulp Fiction?
3: What?
5: With Jax, my boyfriend's dad.
4: Really?
5: He's really into, like, movies. He's lived in LA his whole life, and he's 70 now. And so he, like, loves movies. And the first time I met him, he was like, oh, like, what movies do you like? And I was like, I don't watch movies. And he was like, that's crazy. And so we watched, he was here for, like, a weekend. We watched Pulp Fiction and, the Stephen King, the prison movie.
3: Prison movie?
5: Yes.
3: Shawshank?
5: Shawshank Redemption.
3: Oh, was he like, I'm going to sit you down?
5: Yes. And I watched, Shawshank. Oh, what's that with Ray Liotta? What's that?
3: Oh, Goodfellas.
5: Goodfellas. I watched that as well.
3: He literally showed you like the three middle-aged white man bangers.
5: Like
4: every college student, like frat dude has like those three posters on his wall.
5: Yeah, yeah. Well, I watched those movies. Well, and we watched Shawshank and Pulp Fiction in the same weekend, like on the same trip. And both of those movies include a man.
4: Well, careful.
5: They include some two really graphic scenes.
4: Yeah.
5: And I was like, I was like, I'm watching this. This is the first time I'm meeting my boyfriend's dad, and I'm watching these really graphic scenes with
4: but
5: him.
4: But at least it's him showing. I guess it's that.
3: No, still. Yeah.
5: It was arguably pretty weird. It was pretty weird. I gotta say, it was pretty weird. Yeah.
4: Would it have been weirder if you, Mary Payne, were like, hey, boyfriend's I really want to show you this movie?
5: Yeah, I think that would have been weirder. That would have been a lot weirder.
3: I really don't know. Mm. We could argue that.
4: Call in and let us know what you think.
3: Yeah, call in and let us know. I was. Here's the thing with you saying I don't feel like the response when someone asks you do you like movies or what's your favorite movie should automatically go, I don't really like movies.
4: I don't like.
3: That's just that's a conversation ender,
5: like,
3: though.
5: That's like, how I feel. Like
3: music. Like, yes, what that's. What do you mean? Yeah, I don't like music. That's worse than insane. I don't like movies.
5: I don't like music is worse.
3: The I don't like music thing is scary.
4: It's like,
3: what do you do? You just silence all the time.
5: In high school, I dated a guy that didn't have a playlist.
4: Three college radio DJs, by the way.
3: yeah, we're very biased, but listening to, like, what was it? When Sam Altman was like,
4: oh, he was
3: you
4: like,
3: can generate a ChatGPT like podcast.
4: Yeah,
3: to
4: we're
3: recap,
4: optimizing music
3: to recap like your family's week together.
5: What?
3: What are we doing? What dystopian future are we in?
5: Doing? What's going on?
3: What's going on?
5: What are we doing?
3: Yeah, you can't. Like so I think we should get, like, there should be a response where you're like,
5: ask me what my favorite movie is.
3: Uh-huh, what do you say?
5: Gosh. I just go back to movies I watched like a ton as a kid. I watched like Ferris Bueller's Day Off.
3: Perfect,
5: ton,
3: classic.
5: Great movie.
3: Easy.
5: I watched a lot of The Muppets. Like an uncomfortable
3: great.
5: Amount
3: we love
5: of
3: the
5: Muppets.
3: Muppets.
5: I'm trying to think of what else that I was really into.
3: It's weird when
4: so there are movies that you do like. So can you really
5: yeah, but I don't. I don't have any interest in watching Ferris Bueller's Day Off again. If it's on, I'm gonna watch it and be like, "Oh, a movie, great, whatever." Right. But I'm not like, "Oh, I really want to sit down and watch a movie." I've never.
4: So
5: I don't feel that way.
4: It's
5: I never want to sit down and watch
4: kind
5: a movie.
4: Of a side tangent. People still say like, "Oh, if it's on," but like, no one really has like cable or like.
3: Yeah.
4: It's like,
5: you know who does? Jack's mom. And over the summer, that's why we watched. That's why I watched Trainwreck.
4: Really?
3: Yeah.
5: That's why I watched Sabrina, because it was on. Because she likes Turner Classic Movies. We watched Turner Classic Movies together.
3: Turner Classic Movies does go hard. It does go
5: pretty hard, yeah.
3: Well, I like some Turner Classic Movies. I don't listen to music thing really bothers me.
4: Yeah.
3: Like, what are you really?
5: What are you doing?
4: What are some albums? What's your album of the summer?
5: Album of the summer.
4: Or song of the summer, or just
3: song of the summer.
4: What are you
3: summer.
4: Listening to a lot?
5: I was listening to a lot of Balu Brigada. Declan thinks I'm.
3: That's faking. A fake band.
5: It's
3: man.
5: Not. It's a real
4: Balu
5: band.
4: Brigada.
5: Yes, look them up. I saw them like 2 years ago. They opened for 21 Pilots, and they didn't have an album out at the time. They just had like one EP. But I really enjoyed their set. I thought it was great. And then I. started listening to them, the music they did have out, and then their album came out last summer. And I've just been listening to them, you know, on and off. They had a new single come out, like, a few days ago, honestly.
6: They're from where, New Zealand?
5: They're from two brothers from New Zealand.
7: New Zealand.
5: I don't remember their names, like, the people in the band, but...
4: Is it not Balu and Brigada?
5: No, it is not. I don't know what the band name stems from, but their album Portals is really good.
4: Is it a banger?
5: And their new song's called Bedhead, and it came out, like, a week or two ago. And it's really good.
7: What do you mean by that?
5: So yeah, that's what I've been listening to.
4: Like what hair.
6: Oh, right.
4: You have a dirty mug. Sorry.
6: I feel like I haven't listened to any like. In the next few months, I'll find my like favorite releases of 2026. Yeah. I haven't found like my favorite album
4: for the Pitchfork year end list.
6: Yeah. I'm waiting for everyone else to tell me what I need to go listen to.
4: Yeah.
5: So you just want to be listening whatever else.
6: Yeah. That's what I do every year. It's the natural order of things.
4: Yeah. Why would
6: the critics tell me?
4: Why would I waste time listening to it myself when other people can just tell me what?
6: Yeah. They vet. It's like personal vetting.
4: Yeah.
6: It's great. I don't know. So I haven't. Hasn't been, like, all the albums I'm excited for, like, are about to release, or about to come out. I'm trying to, this is basic, but Steve Lacy's album dropped.
4: I was gonna say, I think that was my most listened to.
6: That's probably my most listened to new album
5: so
6: of 2026.
5: Sad, though.
6: The it's album?
5: Like,
6: yes.
5: Oh, it's really sad.
6: Oh, believe me. Believe
5: Marley
6: me, yes.
5: Nora really likes
6: I was
5: it.
6: Going through it. But I was we going were, through
4: oh.
6: it.
4: Here's the thing. I've just never heard of... I think Steve Lacy, some of his lyrics are so unserious that I've never really felt like that, like... Like, there's, like... I can't say them on air, but, like, some of the lyrics in that album... Really interesting. I think it's good. I like it. I like that he just, like, drops these, like, random lines sometimes. But some of them are, like, really... I don't know, I've just never... It kind of, like, takes me out of it. But
6: yeah.
4: Like, I don't
6: know, but, like, the feeling is, like, super emotional.
4: That is what it's
6: That's,
4: not,
6: like,
4: yeah.
6: that song is, like, gee.
4: Oh, baby.
6: Yeah, that song hit. So that's probably been my main listening of 2026 album releases. Like, the ones I was excited for... Like, the Strokes record dropped. I saw the Strokes this summer. They were great.
4: What did you think of it?
6: The album itself was not my favorite. It's a lot different. Well,
5: it's never a band that's putting out an album 20 years after the last, even 20 years, but like 20 years after their like big hits and when they were, you know, a really popular band. Like, it's just never going to be as good.
6: Their last album was really, really good. Their last album was 20-ish years after Is This It dropped, and it was awesome. That's like one of, Is This It is my favorite.
5: Wait, their the RCA debut. One?
6: No. Is This It is their debut. That's my favorite of Strokes record.
4: Which one has Replica on it?
6: Replica?
4: Or no.
5: Reptilia?
6: Reptilia. I think that...
4: That's the one
5: it's the
4: like,
5: black
4: I
5: one.
4: Wanna
6: yeah.
4: be forgotten. That's how it goes.
6: I wanna be forgotten. I don't think that's Reptilia.
5: No, that's not Reptilia. That's it starts with what?
4: Or is it like, what's the use?
5: Yeah, what's the use?
6: What's the use is the Thundercat song.
4: Or no, that's a Mac Miller song featuring... What's the name of that song? I was in a cover
5: Everyone
4: band.
5: Everyone is screaming in their cars.
4: No,
5: right
4: it wasn't
5: now.
4: A Strokes cover. I was in a band that we played covers, and that was one of the songs.
5: What?
6: That's a good song.
5: Play?
6: That's my drums. That might be my favorite.
4: The drum part of that song is really hard because it's like
6: out of Fab. Fab. He's a
4: Well, that's a little display. Shout out Eastern Divide.
5: Whatever really happens. Is that what that's?
6: Yeah. Called? Whatever really happened.
4: Or no, it was like what has it happened?
6: I think it's whatever really happened. The thing is.
5: I
6: with
5: really
6: Strokes
5: like that
6: songs,
5: song.
6: As much as I love the Strokes, a lot of their songs kind of mesh into one
4: yeah, they don't,
6: one
4: yeah.
6: another, and it's hard to distinguish.
5: Whatever happens? Question
4: yeah,
5: mark
4: yeah,
5: is the
6: but
5: name.
6: But that's the album.
4: No,
5: it's not.
6: No, Reptilia is different than the song you're talking about.
4: It is
6: about.
4: Whatever happened. You're right.
5: Yep.
4: What's Reptilia?
5: That album. The album is called.
6: No.
5: That's Whatever Happened.
4: That's Room on Fire.
5: The album is
4: Room on Fire. Yeah.
5: And the next song, it goes,
4: Reptilia.
5: Whatever Happened, then Reptilia. Boom.
6: Reptilia is a great song, too.
5: October 2003, that album came out.
6: Wow. Really?
5: Yep.
6: Imagine being walking out of school in October 2003. And the Strokes sophomore record is dropping, dude. I'd be pretty stoked. I don't know about you.
4: You got your what's it called like Alienware headphones on.
5: Bro, what albums? Wait, what albums when y'all were like in like middle school or high school that dropped that you like remember
6: that's a great
5: listening
6: question.
5: To? Because when I was in, I guess I don't know how old I was. I think I was a freshman in high school when Fine Line came out on my birthday.
1: That's the Harry Styles album.
5: And I loved that album at the time. I thought it was so good. I have a soft spot
6: in my heart for Harry Styles. I love Harry Styles.
5: I have
1: a hard spot in my heart for Harry Styles.
6: Harry's House? That's a good album.
5: I don't like Harry Styles that much. Fine Line was my favorite. What's your gripes with
6: Harry Styles?
1: I really like Sign of the Times. I remember that song in like sixth grade.
5: That went
1: like quadruple diamond on my iPod. Everything else I've ever
5: heard. That song like introduced existentialism to me. Like I was like, wow, what happens after we die? You know?
1: But like I was like, dang, this is a banger. Can't wait to listen to the rest of the album. Listen to the rest of the album. Nothing. She worked her way through
5: a cheap pack of cigarettes. You know, like that song?
1: Everything I've ever heard, everything else. I mean, like Watermelon Sugar, like that's like fine.
6: There's a few songs on Harry's House that I love.
1: Really? Like what?
5: Music for a Sushi Restaurant?
6: No. There's a song called
5: Satellite.
6: Grape juice is so good.
5: I really like Satellite.
6: Dude, I don't know what it was. That album came out sophomore year of high school for me.
1: Really?
6: Yeah.
5: I'm not knocking.
6: I remember the biggest one.
5: Harry's House came out in 2022.
6: I remember the biggest album in high school that I was super excited for coming out. It was the summer after my freshman year when Call Me If You Get Lost, the Tyler the Creator album dropped.
1: I was going to say Igor was mine.
6: Yeah, that when Call Me If You Get Lost dropped, I remember the rollout for the album. My friends and I were so excited. And we bought, I remember calling the, there was like this, there were billboards with phone numbers and you could call them and you could hear the snippets of the songs.
5: Oh, that's cool.
6: And I got the promotional box and everything. It was like a whole thing, a whole big thing. I remember, oh my gosh, this is a crazy story. I was actually at Boy Scout camp when the album dropped and I didn't have a phone, right? So I paid a kid $40 for the day to let me use his phone and his earbuds so I could listen to the album then.
5: You were dedicated.
6: I literally gave
5: $40
6: him $40
5: as a kid? Yeah, that's a lot of money.
6: What's the inflation rate at Boy Scout camp is a little extreme. it's like everyone has like...
5: How long were you a Boy Scout?
6: I'm an Eagle Scout.
5: Oh.
1: Yeah.
6: You're in the presence of an Eagle Scout.
5: I was a Girl Scout cadet and then I dropped in like high school.
6: I was a Cub Scout.
1: What is an Eagle Scout?
6: It's like the highest rank. Yeah, oh. I'm an Eagle Scout for life, bro.
5: Are you going to put that on your resume?
6: I do have it on my resume.
5: No lie, my granddad, when he got fired from his last job before he retired, he was like in his 60s and had Eagle Scout on his resume.
6: I'm going to
1: 60 and having a resume is almost just like
6: that's so sad.
1: Yeah.
6: Not sad to your grandpa. It's sad that
5: he has to have
6: a resume.
5: Well, Loki, he was bad at working, so he got fired a lot. So it was okay.
6: Okay.
5: It's
6: No, I have it on my resume, and I low-key think it was part of the reason I got my internship this past summer.
5: Really?
6: Because it was very,
5: supposed to have very nature internship.
1: I'm going to check. They're going to be like, tie this knot or something in the interview to prove it.
5: What was your Eagle Scout project? What was your, like...
6: I built picnic tables outside of a middle school for, like, their education garden.
5: Nice.
6: I really phoned it in. I got my Eagle Scout. So you have to get your Eagle Scout.
1: Those kids fell.
5: Those kids all have broken tailbones.
6: You have to get your Eagle.
5: Inoperable broken tailbones.
1: Thorned wood and like splinters and like splinters like coming up from the bottom.
6: I wash them down and I, you know.
5: Did you paint them?
6: I did, and I gave them like a what's the treatment that you do, like a waterproof
5: sanding?
6: Them. I water sealed them.
5: Whoa. Mm.
6: But no, I you have to get your Eagle before you're 18, and I got it. I finished the everything like the project and the paperwork and everything 3 days before I turned 18.
5: So really, you don't
1: do it before you're 18.
6: Yeah, you're done. You can get like extensions and stuff. They were offering like COVID extensions and stuff. Really? Where, like, yeah, I had like COVID years, but I didn't use them. So
5: you had COVID years for Boy Scouts.
6: Yeah, like... they're giving extensions due to COVID. Just like these D1 athletes that have a COVID year. But I did that. I kind of phoned it in a little bit, but I'm an Eagle Scout at the end of the day. Wow. I was a Cub Scout. I started in the first grade and I did it all the way until I was like 18 years old. Pretty crazy.
5: Are you still friends that are in?
1: Sorry.
5: Oh.
1: I was saying I had friends that were that did like Boy Scouts, but I never understood any of it. It was a mystery to me.
6: It was like my dad did it and then like his brothers did it. So it was like a family kind of thing. He like brought me into it. I enjoyed it. I really liked the camping aspect of it. I liked being outside and stuff like that.
5: We would rent cabins in Girl Scouts and we would camp in a cabin. But we would like have little
1: easy way out.
5: We would have little adventures in the woods. We would like choreograph weird dances and like perform them at the campfires. Like it was a good time. A lot of those girls that I was in Girl Scouts with, a lot of them go to Virginia Tech now.
4: How much money did you make off of cookies?
5: I was terrible at selling cookies because I always felt so awkward at doing it, and I would get so jealous at the like the meetings where they would announce like who sold the most cookies and stuff and like the ranking. And they would rank us, and I was always like near publicly? The bottom. Yeah, well, everyone knew how much, like, oh, MP only sold $65, while I sold $300, and, like, oh, I don't know.
4: Look, $300 in Girl Scout cookies, that's a lot. That's chump change.
3: Is that...
5: They're expensive. Those cookies are expensive.
3: I've never bought Girl Scout cookies personally. I've only bummed them off of other people. But
5: I would sell them to like my grandparents, and then and end of list. Like we would sell them at like we would sit outside Kroger.
3: Oh my gosh!
5: In the winter,
3: that with popcorn.
5: Yes, yes. Oh my gosh! Literally at the at a tailgate I was at yesterday, these tiny, tiny little Boy Scouts were like, "Do you want some popcorn?" And they were selling it. It was adorable.
4: I just sell popcorn for like school band and stuff.
5: Hate it.
4: We made nothing, dude. Yeah. No one would buy it because it sucks. It's like old popcorn. And the pies, too. You guys ever do the pies?
5: No. We used to sell wrapping paper in elementary school.
8: I vaguely remember a wrap. That's so lame.
5: I don't know what that was about. Do they do that anymore? Do they make little kids? Because that was a school thing.
3: Money still makes the world go round.
4: Did you guys ever see that girl that went viral a few years ago? Because people on Twitter were talking about, like, yeah, at my school, we sold cookies, we sold cakes or something. This girl was like, yeah, my school, we sold onions. And everyone was like, what are you talking about? Yeah, they would give us, like, a bag of, like, fresh yellow onions, and, like, we'd go to North Carolina.
3: Where is she from?
4: Like, I think, like, North Carolina or something.
5: Grow them in the school garden?
4: And it went crazy, but it was, like, a three-day-long thing. Were they loose onions that you were selling to people?
5: That's really silly.
4: Our school would do, they would do pies. And it was like you would have to, oh my god, because it was such a like tedious process to sell, because you'd have to fill out this like whole like worksheet, like the customers would have to fill out this worksheet, then you have to collect the money, and then it's like you'd have to turn it in, and if you didn't collect the money then you had to pay for it, and it was like sometimes people would like stiff you and like would like you get scammed, and it was just like, and then you get these like frozen pies that you're supposed to like put in the oven or something. It was so awful. But yeah,
5: Marie Callender.
4: That's what it was.
5: Callender pies. That's
4: right. Wait, maybe. Yeah. Or they were called like best pies or something. I don't know.
3: Yeah.
5: Yeah, that's good. That's good.
4: Weird. But anyways, middle school for me.
3: Oh yeah. That's
4: Saturation by Brockhampton. All three of those albums in the 1 year. Crazy.
3: Huge
4: for me.
3: Pulling up to the bus stop.
4: Dude, literally, I would do. You know how people like they'll be on the bus and they'll like have like a little guy like running along with the power line. I'll be listening to Queer by Brockhampton.
5: Oh my gosh.
4: And that's the song that I would. That Gummy Saturation 2, banger, amazing album.
3: I remember a couple Anderson .Paak albums dropped during middle school, and those are pretty big for me. Like Ventura dropped in like 2019.
4: Oh yeah.
3: When I was in 8th grade, and I was like, this is different.
4: I remember Malibu was really good.
3: Malibu. Oxnard is also.
4: A lot of Igor.
3: Mm-hmm. Igor is huge.
4: I like the Leanne LaHavas. You guys know her?
3: No,
5: she's
4: like
5: a singer
4: songwriter, but she like it was like 2020. That was like my album, dude. Mm.
5: When Trench came out 2018, 21 Pilots, it dropped like, I don't know what day in October, but it dropped in October, and then I had tickets to see the first show of the tour, and it was like 2 weeks, not even, like 2 weeks later in Nashville. My dad and I went to see the opening show on the Bandido tour, and I literally listened to the album every single day because I was like determined to know the words to every single song because I was a little nerd, and I did it. I knew the words to all the songs they played.
3: That's pretty sick.
5: And look at me now. I still love that album.
4: Times, right?
5: No, I've seen them like 9 times.
3: 21 Pilots was my first concert. Did you know that?
4: Was it really?
3: Yeah.
5: They're headlining. In like 2015. They're headlining ACL this year, guys. Austin City Limits. Like
4: is that a festival?
5: Yeah. Tyler did it last year. Yeah.
4: Tyler? Oh, Tyler Crater.
3: For first name basis.
4: I'm on first name basis with him.
5: Yeah, I'm on first name basis with him. No, they're so back, guys. Breach. Y'all listen to Breach?
3: No.
4: No.
5: I love Breach, man.
4: There's like
5: I love them.
4: Tournament Pilots looking like They got fans.
6: Okay.
5: I will say.
6: Go back and listen to Blurry Face.
5: I'm not even kidding.
6: Blurry Face and
4: that song is so just.
6: You better stop.
4: It's
6: I'll rag on Mary Payne for how much she loves 21 Pilots.
4: I just wish we could turn back time
6: to the good old days. When your mom is saying not too sweet, but no.
5: I was, it's like, I love it's like, them. Everything is so, I still
4: like,
5: do.
4: Everything sounds like a nursery rhyme. In a bad way.
5: I'm never going to be able to listen to 21 Pilots the same besides Stressed Out.
4: Heathens.
5: Okay, and besides the other one that's popular.
6: Tear My Heart's great.
4: Car Radio.
6: Oh. You fell asleep.
4: Car Radio is a banger.
5: Car Radio is a banger.
4: I like the music.
5: Tear My Heart's a banger.
4: My sister showed me the... It was my sister's friend was showing her, and I was like sitting on the side of her bed, like watching them.
5: Car Radio music video.
4: Yeah, and she showed
5: when he shaves
4: car,
5: his head. Yeah,
4: she showed him Car Radio music video, and it was him shaving his head.
5: Yep.
4: I was like, this is the heaviest thing I've ever seen.
5: But he does. Start
6: crying. Yeah,
4: I was
6: scared.
4: I was like, this is real metal. This is.
5: That's what I thought too, and then I still keep that opinion to this day.
6: That's like when I remember in high school, my volleyball coach would play music during practice, and he was like. If you guys ever, want to play, add songs to the playlist, guys, just let me know. Like, I've been getting really into punk lately, so, anything on that, Machine Gun Kelly
5: wave,
6: let me know. And we all looked at him like... Like, we also didn't have, like, probably none of us, we were all, like, 16, 17 years old. Like, we didn't have, like, a great definition of what punk was. But we knew it wasn't Machine Gun Kelly.
5: I did see Youngblood this summer.
4: When I was in high school, I would help run sound for the pep rallies. Run sound is in, I would make an Apple Music playlist of all the walkout songs and plug my laptop in. But one time we were getting ready to rehearse, and I was like, okay, I should put some music on, just something. And this is me in high school, like not really understanding that there's levels to the kind of music that people like to listen to. So I put on Flying Lotus or something, and it's like this weird instrumental. It's amazing. I think it was, I can't remember which song, but it was a really good Flying Lotus song. But I was playing it, I was in the other room, and I heard someone in the other, in the auditorium be like, dude, can someone turn this off? And they're like, no. So they asked one of the friends, they're like, yo, can you put on some music? And they're like, yeah, what do you want? They're like, I don't know, just anything but this. Yeah, they were really upset. I don't know, I just always remember that. It's like a formative, experience.
6: That's when you, that is very, pivotal and, formative, finding that out. Like playing certain songs around certain people.
5: And they're like, what is this?
6: And they look at you like you're an alien. I remember showing 100 Gex to a few people in high school and them just thinking I was a freak. what do you listen to this?
4: Yeah, they're
6: like unironically.
4: Yeah.
6: People, I've played 100 Gex for people before. Mm. For those who don't know, it's a hyper pop.
5: I've seen them in concert. Duo.
6: What?
4: I saw them
5: at a music festival.
6: They're so
5: in
6: sick.
5: Delaware, Firefly Music Festival in Delaware. They stopped doing it, but it was a huge music festival in this speedway. It was amazing.
6: Was 100 Gex good?
5: I mean, they were fine.
4: They're one of the, I like
6: they're
4: their
6: so
4: music.
6: Good. They're so good.
5: I knew live, who they. Though, my da- you know who really wanted to see them? My dad live. Wanted to see them, and then we saw them, and he was like, "They weren't that good."
4: Really?
6: You wouldn't want to see 100 Gex live?
4: I think for the just to say that I saw. Yeah, I guess I would. I just don't know if they'd be necessarily really great performers. Cause I don't know. I couldn't imagine it. Underscores used to open for them.
6: Yeah.
4: Yeah, that was one of her big breaks. But I don't know. I just feel like I don't know if I can listen to Loreless screaming live.
5: I can't either. I didn't enjoy it, and I don't listen.
4: And
5: to
4: I was like, what does the other one do?
6: Mix.
4: it's just like he's a DJ.
6: No, they both talk and sing
4: do
6: and
4: they?
6: Stuff.
4: Yeah.
5: They had a bunch of trippy background visuals that was interesting.
6: They were top 5 most listened to artists for me a couple years ago.
4: Really?
5: Really?
4: I loved them in high school.
6: I loved that. They're one of their. The big albums for me in high school that dropped was
4: 1000 Gex?
6: No, 10,000 Gex. I loved 10,000 Gex.
4: 1000 Gex was my
6: really
4: on my old laptop. There's a video of me and my sister doing a dance to what was it? I Would Never Stop You or I Would Never.
6: I'm not sure.
4: One of the songs of 1000 Gex, but yeah, that album bangs.
5: Yeah.
4: Where I showed clipping to people and they were like, what is this?
6: Yeah, clipping is one where it's like...
4: You, that was, I was like showing someone knowing like, this is great, like this is weird, like you're not gonna like this.
6: I do that like with even like stuff that's very like, I would think is very accepting and normal like...
4: Yeah, but it's like you don't even realize it. It's like
6: I'll play, we always bring it up, Geese, I'll play for people and they're like, what is this?
4: Yeah, it's like,
6: I remember I was at work. Okay, I'm saying it's a lot New of York's I remember, keys. But it's
9: I remember back in my day.
6: I recall being at work last semester. Like I was working a baseball game, and someone asked me there. They were like, "Oh, you work for radio?" I was like, "Yeah, yeah." And they were like, "Oh, what's your favorite band right now?" And I was like, "Oh, I'm gonna sound like every 20-year-old dude you've ever heard, but Geese is my favorite band." And this one woman is like, "Geese? Does this band fly or something?" I was like, "You gotta be kidding me."
5: That's honestly really funny.
6: It's hilarious. But
5: that's like when people say, "Where are the other 19 pilots?"
1: That's good.
6: That's good.
5: I expected a little bit more from that, but you know, it's okay.
1: We saw Geese and Dove Ellis at the Great Eagle.
5: Whoa.
1: Yeah.
6: Whoa, lots of birds.
1: We made that comment.
6: Dude, I had mono and I didn't know it. I was fighting for my life, dude.
5: Do you think Goose would open for Geese?
6: No. They're two different. That could be really funny though.
1: My professor was talking about I have an audio technology class, and my professor was talking about how one of his students, he was like, "Yeah, he went on to do sound for either Goose or Geese. I can't remember." I just thought that was really funny.
5: Well, yeah. Didn't a guy die at a Goose concert recently?
6: Like over the summer. Yeah.
1: They put out an album like I think right after.
5: I don't Geese listen put out to their last album. Neither. I don't listen.
6: They're very jammed.
1: I honestly did not know they were a band until I heard about Geese. People were like, "Oh, look, that band Goose."
6: They're very they're like I consider them like millennial jam band. If like Gen X has Fish and the baby boomers have the Dead, then Goose is like for the millennials.
5: Late Gen X, early Gen Xers, late millennials like Dave Matthews Band. That's their jam.
6: Don't
5: band.
6: Get me started on Dave Matthews.
5: My parents, you know who loves Dave Matthews Band? My parents love Dave Matthews Band.
1: I was gonna say, should we play ourselves out?
6: So. Yeah, let's play ourselves out.
5: Yeah, we probably should. I don't have anything pulled though.
6: It's okay.
1: I got you.
5: Get something real quick.
6: But yeah,
1: it has been
6: a great show. Thank you for tuning into Tech Top Pop Culture Power Hour. This was good. I love how we had, you know, this great vibe. Guys, feel free to call in next time with any suggestions, any
5: anything you want, our
6: words
5: our
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It is a beautiful Sunday afternoon, and you are listening to Girl of American Circumstance with your one and only amazing, awesome, sexy, lovely host, Ishla Khwaja. We just listened to G by Girls' Generation off of their hit album G. Before we get right back to the music, I've got a quick PSA for you. 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Thanks for tuning in. Up next, we've got Michael by Rebecca Black off of her new album.

again. If you've just tuned in, this is Girl of American Circumstance with Ishil Khwaja. Hope you're doing well. Hope spirits are still high after that hooky win last night. We won against VMI. I don't know anything about football, but apparently this new coach is doing us a huge favor. I've heard he's like from Penn State, and a bunch of like the players from Penn State are here now. But yeah, to be honest, I'm not keeping my expectations high so I don't get disappointed, but I don't know, with last season, I don't know. Low-key, again, like I don't know enough about football to like fully speak on it, but we'll see how this season goes. If you'd like to call in, chat with me, say hi, request a song, 540-231-9888. That is 540-231-WUVT, WUVT. Thank you for tuning in. Up next, we've got Something's Missing by The Internet. Love this song. All right, bye.

That was Dramatic Girl by Baby Keem featuring Che Ecru off of his album Casino. I went to his tour earlier this summer with my little brother and it was really fun, besides the fact that he got lost in the crowd and his phone died. It was still a pretty good time regardless. PSA, September 10th is World Suicide Prevention Day and the birthday of Casey Pascura, whose death by suicide inspired the creation of Seed Peace. In Casey's memory, Seed Peace supports farmers' mental and physical well-being and reminds us that asking for help is a sign of strength. 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You can find out more at seedpeace.org. You are listening to Girl of American Circumstance. Hope you're enjoying so far. We've got about 45 minutes left. Yeah, I'm off at 4:30. So, we've got Buttons by Steve Lacy up next.

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And this is Girl of American Circumstance with Ishel Kwacha. Thank you so much for tuning in. That last song was Good Ones by Charlie XCX off of her album Crash. Hope you're enjoying your Sunday evening slash afternoon. I know I am. I'm so happy to be here with you all. Up next, we've got Headlock by Imogen Heap.

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Once again, this is Girl of American Circumstance. That last song was Overtime by Cash Cash. Up next is The Midnight Sun, who are planning on playing some more awesome electronic music for you, so don't go anywhere. I've got a few more songs. We're here on until 5:30, so 15 more minutes of Girl of American Circumstance. Thank you so much for tuning in. I will see you next Sunday.

0: Alrighty, that was Beat and the Pulse by Ostra. I hope you guys are doing good today. I'm sorry for my voice. I'm a little sick. Ugh, got the hokey plague. It got me.
1: And that's okay. Like, it gets everybody. Yeah, this is going to be our second show of the semester. Welcome back to the Midnight Sun. I hope we're feeling really pumped and crazy, because I am. I'm feeling really pumped and crazy.
0: Amazing. We have some great songs for you guys this week. A little electronic, a little bit more hardcore than we did last time.
1: If that's okay with everybody.
0: Yeah, well, it has to be.
1: Okay, up next we have Journal of Ardency by Class Actress. Enjoy!

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1: And up next, we have one of my favorite songs ever, so get super excited. This is Youth and Lust by Cold Cave.
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0: 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That was Pale Blue Sky by Cranes.
1: And up next, we have a song by a band that I am absolutely obsessed with, and I'm sure you are too.
0: Of course.
1: This is going to be Hummer by the Smashing Pumpkins. Enjoy!

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1: 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I loved it. 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Definitely. Well, we have some more Depeche Mode coming up, but in the meantime, next is Sexy Boy by Air.
0: Ooh.

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1: Alrighty, that was John the Revelator by Depeche Mode. Sorry, completely forgot it for a second. Up next, we have Rising Sun by Massive Attack.
2: Woo!

0: All right, that last song was Deftones with Rosemary. Such a beautiful song. Such
1: amazing.
0: A beautiful song. I could cry. I probably will.
1: Yeah. That was peak. moving into our last song of the night. This is actually a suggestion from my mom. So, hi, Mom. She's listening in right now.
0: Thank you.
1: Thank you. So, yeah, this is going to be Cherry by Curve.

Yeah, I came out. I was up a seat.

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You're tuned to the Billy Goats Hoedown, where you get the finest in country, folk, blues, and bluegrass in Southwest Virginia each and every Sunday evening. It's an Americana musical feast for your ears. We're going to start it off this evening with Patterson Hood, and this is Disappear.

like he was going somewhere, and it wasn't coming back no more, boys. It wasn't coming back no more.

From the album To the Wind and On to Heaven, that was Sunday Valley with Never Go to Town Again. Prior to that, we heard John Hiatt, dude, nobody knew his name. And that was from the album Terms of My Surrender, and started the set this evening with Patterson Hood doing Disappear, and that's from his solo release, Heat Lightning Rumbles in the Distance. Are you part of a nonprofit looking to announce something on our airwaves? If you would like to submit a public service announcement to be read on air, WUVT invites you to visit our website and navigate to the Public Service Announcements tab to submit a PSA. 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

0: From Larry Kill, Curtis Birch, and The Experience, that was The First Girl I Ever Loved. From A.J. Lee and Blue Summit, we heard He Called Me Baby, and that's from their new album, City of Glass. From the album Thirst, we heard Thirsty for Your Love, and that was by Aaron and the Wildfire. From Beth Hart, we heard Rub Me for Luck, and that was from her album War on My Mind. From the American Songbook, The Electric Blues Experience, we heard Baby, What You Want Me to Do, and that was by Jimmy Reed. From Ray Wiley Hubbard, we heard Live and Die Rock and Roll from Snake Farm. Trigger Hippie did Strung Out on the Pain from Full Circle and Then Some, and started that set with the Rolling Stones with Play with Fire, and that came from Big Hits, Green Grass, and High Tides. 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
1: I was traveling through Illinois when I was invited to stop and sing at a memorial there in the little town of Mount Olive. Now, who of note in American history is buried in the cemetery in Mount Olive, Illinois? I'll give you a hint. It was a woman. It was the Union Miners Cemetery. Do you have it yet? Mary Harris. Mary Harris Jones. Mother Jones. It's hard for the mind to encompass a life that embraced the presidencies between Andrew Jackson and Herbert Hoover. Why, when Mother Jones was a little girl, there were people still alive who remembered the Revolutionary War. And she died on the eve of the New Deal. Her millinery shop burned down in the Chicago fire, and she had heard Abraham Lincoln speak in person. Mostly, though, Mother Jones was the miner's friend. Down in Kentucky, Tennessee, West Virginia, well, the men would be organizing the underground workers, the miners. Mother Jones.

the scabs out of the coal pits. Now, Mother Jones wasn't an organizer, she was an agitator, which meant often enough she was hated as much by the organizers as by the bosses. One time, Mother Jones was out in Colorado at the great Ludlow strike. Now, that was a strike to enforce the 8-hour day, which the state of Colorado had made a law, but they couldn't enforce it because Rockefeller owned the militia. Now, the governor promised not to send the militia into the coal fields, but he lied, and he did. Mother Jones was in the Union Hall down there at Ludlow, and word came that the militia had entered the coal fields. Well, she leapt up, and she screamed, "Let's go get the sons of bitches," and she stormed out. She didn't look to see if anybody was following her. Nobody was following her. She just flounced up the road alone and confronted the militia. And that was the year that President Theodore Roosevelt called Mother Jones the most dangerous woman in America. And she was 83 years old. That's some kind of dangerous.